Where do you think San Diego ranks on the list of the city with the worst bed bug problems? All right, giving you the top five: Chicago, LA, Detroit, Cleveland, and Indianapolis. Coming in at 41 is San Diego. Happy hotel hunting. It's Channel 93.

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1: 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Beautiful day in San Diego. Hopefully the warmth is not getting to you and you got AC in your car. I hope you're doing all right out there. What up?
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1: 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Ouch. Okay, I got feelings too. 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

Justin Bieber, Madonna, Shakira, BTS are all going to be part of the FIFA World Cup final halftime show going down on Sunday. Big stuff right there. 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

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I love me some RE2, so let's get it on. 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Let's go.

0: Shout out my girl Martha and Encinitas. 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
1: Because it's my birthday today. So.
0: It is. Happy birthday. 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
1: Thank you.
0: Happy birthday. I hope you get everything that you asked for and more. Enjoy your day.
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Channel 93, San Diego's number one hit music station. I didn't have this one on my bingo card. Doctors are warning parents about a growing number of serious burn injuries linked to Neato squishy toys after children heat, freeze, or microwave them, often as part of viral social media challenges. When exposed to extreme temperatures, the toy's gel-like filling can build pressure and burst, causing severe burns that have led to like skin grafts and stuff like that. So, you know, talk to your kids really is what it comes down to. 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

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Okay. One Republic. Love this. 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

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My name is Chino, out the door on Channel 93. 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
6: 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French star Kylian Mbappe trails Argentina's Lionel Messi by 1 goal in the race for the Golden Boot. Mbappe has 7 goals in the tournament.
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0: Bruno Mars kicking off the night show tonight on Channel 933. I'm Matt, and for Kayla, what's up? Hey, why are you in a good mood tonight? Tell me.
1: Because I'm only working 4 days this week with my brother and my boyfriend and his friends, and it's going to be awesome.
0: Love short work weeks, man. So tomorrow feels like a Friday for you.
1: Mm-hmm.
0: I love it. That's the best feeling ever.

So everyone's always going to have haters, right? But this guy's haters kind of need to stop. Because they're saying, oh, well, Somber's dad is a millionaire, so that's why he got famous so quick. No, he got famous because he makes hit songs, and he has a lot of them on Channel 933.

why do I like working at Channel 933? I mean, a lot of reasons. I love hanging out with you. But also at the same time, we love giving people trips to Las Vegas. I mean, congratulations, by the way, to Susanna from National City and Lindsay from Escondido. I'm going to tell you how you can go to Vegas, too, coming up next. First New Teddy Swims.

0: right, why are you in a good mood tonight on Channel 933? Tell me.
1: Man, I'm in a good mood because I cut off my man and I am back to the streets. It feels good to be single again.
0: Back to the streets. Did you actually just say that? You're happy to be back on the streets.
1: Back to the streets.
0: Hey, I love it, man. You know what? You need a trip out to Vegas, all right? I feel like you would do some damage out there. Hey, the all-new Fountain Blue, let's get you there, all right? Two nights, food and beverage credit, the whole nine, man. You know, we're sending you out there in style. All you got to do is listen for that Vegas winning word. It's back, man. 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

0: I need your help with this. It is Channel 933, San Diego's number one hit music station, and Matt Holiday in for Kayla. I don't know what to do because I'm honestly, like, I'm stunned that this happened to me. And please let me know if this has ever happened to you too. I had a friend, or at least I thought she was a friend, a close friend, who just cut me off and ghosted me out of the blue for no reason. Well, the reason was, apparently her fiance told her, you can't be friends with him anymore. And she just listened, like, just dropped. That's a red flag for, like, her, most importantly, right?
1: Yes, I do.
0: You think it's bad.
1: It sounds very insecure of him
0: to do that. It's weird.
1: Yeah, I agree. It sounds very odd, and I think there might be something more going on. Hopefully, she ends up coming back, because a friend is a friend, and that's that.
0: I hope so, because I think that is a major red flag, especially someone you're getting married to. If they tell you who you can and can't be friends with,

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14: Looks like a crash has been cleared on the 15 southbound just before the 52 in Tierra Santa. Three left lanes have been reopened. Traffic has recovered there. And as you travel on the 5 southbound in San Diego at Washington Street, watch out for a bumper that's in the left lane.
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16: 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French star Kylian Mbappe trails Argentina's Lionel Messi by one goal in the race for the Golden Boot. Mbappe has 7 goals in the tournament.
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0: predicting that Justin Bieber will bring on iShowSpeed to do this one at the World Cup final halftime. Yeah, Justin just announced he's performing there. Let's play him coming up next on channel.
1: Let's play football.

well, now it's kind of worth it. Those insane ticket prices. Now maybe believers will look at flight prices and ticket prices for that World Cup final, because this guy just announced he is performing the halftime show. Man, I'm telling you, he got an itch after performing at Coachella. Justin's back on the stage. I can't wait to watch that. Channel 933.

0: Harry Styles on Channel 933, San Diego's number one hit music station. And Matt in for Kayla tonight. What's up? All right. If you have not watched the video on YouTube, highly recommend it. Look it up when you get home. It's called The Evolution of Harry Styles' Voice. And it kind of just shows you over the years how much his voice has really improved. It's only gotten better. It has aged like fine wine. Because I'm telling you, you go back to that X Factor audition when he was singing Hey Soul Sister. I mean, his voice sounded like you could crack a wine glass if you had to.
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FIFA's bringing in the big guns. 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

way, I do want to just give a congratulations once again on the air on Channel 933 to Susanna from National City, Lindsay from Escondido, and today's winner, too, who I think we just picked. They are all going to Vegas in the all-new Fountain Blue, man. 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It is the Fountain Blue Vegas Stay a Day on Channel 933, and it's back, you know, 6:20 a.m. and every hour on the 20s throughout the day through 6. We're going to give you that Vegas winning word to say into your talkback, Mike. 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Channel

0: All right, live in the countdown tonight on Channel 933. Why are you in a good mood as we play your Dracula remix you just voted in?
1: It's my 21st birthday.
0: Is your 21st birthday, like, tonight?
1: Yes.
0: Happy B-Day, man.
1: Thank you so much.
0: Are we getting into some trouble tonight? Where are we going? Like, downtown, we drinking? We drinking some bottles? Hey, I will say this. Tomorrow, if you can't remember what happened tonight for your 21st birthday, then you did your 21st birthday right.

she's got so much to celebrate, and I wouldn't be surprised if she sent in a vote for this guy tonight because she is a mega fan of Somber. I Knew It, I Knew You, number two, and My Body Isn't Ready. 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

0: What is your good news tonight on Channel 933? Just want to spread some positivity on this Wednesday night. Why not, right? San Diego's number one hit music station. You tell me, you're on the 805. What's the good news that we all got
1: here? I'm in a good mood because I got a call from my doctor and he said I was cancer-free.
0: Yeah, cancer-free, that is the best news I think you could get out of any news. Congratulations to you.
1: Yes.
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0: We're going to get some Posty on for you. Zoe, you are on channel 933, and you said you're a big fan, you said, of not just Posty, but us in general.
1: Your radio is such a big hit. I love it. I listen to it every single day.
0: That makes me so happy. Why do you love us so much? Just curious.
1: I have no clue, but I just like the radio. It just has so much... like songs that I love that y'all play.
0: You know what? That's great. She doesn't know why she likes listening, but she likes listening. I will take it. Thank you so much for listening. Wherever you're at, it's San Diego to channel 933.

Will this be the most televised watched sporting event in history? Could be. World Cup final, because not only is Shakira performing at the half, oh, so is this guy now too. Justin Bieber just announced it. I love it.

0: it up. Loving, I'm living, so we turn it up. Yeah, we turn it up.
1: Channel 933. If you are someone who gives good advice, do your friends and family say that? Man, hey, you really give good, solid advice when people are in problems, dilemmas. I need your advice on Channel 933. Coming up next, I'm going to tell you what's up.

0: I need your help. It's Channel 933, San Diego's number one hit music station. I'm Matt, in for Kayla all week. Thank you so much for listening. What is the problem with people? It's kind of a loaded question, but this girl, who I thought was a really close friend, just dropped me. Like, out of, like, nowhere. Just instantly blocked on everything because her fiance told her to. Now, I don't know if the guy's jealous of me or whatnot, but like, me and this girl are just friends. Is that a red flag in general? If your fiance, your significant other, tells you who you can and can't be friends with, that is not
1: so
0: good.
1: So, like, definitely if I was you, I had a guy friend that was, like, my best friend for years. Did the same thing to me. I would just go ahead and just say, you know what, that's fine. If that's what you want to do, let things play out. Obviously, that person sees you as a threat. You know what I mean? If this guy is really not a good guy, it's going to show. But most likely, it won't work out.
0: Man, I don't know what's going on here. All I'm going to say is people are weird.
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4: 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It's my bunions.
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World Cup final halftime performer Justin Bieber there on Channel 933. You heard that right, believers. You heard? Justin's going to be performing, man. Oh, I can't wait to watch him.

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0: right, why are you in a good mood tonight? I just want to know why you're smiling on Channel 933. San Diego's number one hit music station. You tell me. This is some good news. I love this.
1: I'm in a fantastic mood tonight.
0: Tell us why.
1: I get to marry the woman of my dreams on Sunday on a beach in Florida.
0: That's what's up, man. I love it. Hey, I've never DJed a wedding before. I just DJ on the radio, but you need a DJ. Like, super cheap. I won't charge
1: much. Absolutely.
0: I'm coming down. I just invited myself to this wedding 100%. You don't think I'll show up? I will.

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2: Okay, wait. 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Okay, but who is going to play Britney? 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
1: Yo, I'm Angelina, the new hit list. The way Gracie Abrams makes me want to chop off all my hair. She's got the new cut. She says the shorter she gets, like the more she cuts off, the more she feels like herself. I totally feel that.

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1: It's so hard not to sing this man's name. 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

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This is just a random thought, but do you guys remember when we used to wear feather clip-ins in our hair? 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

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We have a lot going on this morning. 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

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We've got Neo and Akon tickets and so much more. 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

0: Shout out to our early birds up right now, our 6 a.m. club, I like to call them.
1: Yes.
0: Gina's on vacation. It is Frankie V alongside Angie handling the big scoop. You're going to Vegas on us as a thank you for being up early, a trip to Fountain Blue, Las Vegas. It's coming up right around 6:20. Full details for you at the end of Gina's Big Scoop done by Angie.
1: So this artist's trash, our fans' treasures. This is not that surprising to me, but it's hilarious. Okay. So a New York City artist has gathered trash from outside of Madison Square Garden from Taylor and Travis's wedding, and they made cubes out of the garbage.
0: I saw this,
1: and they're selling them for $25 a piece. Okay. And I mean, it's to the point where now they're sold out because fans have actually bought all of this trash.
0: So this, again, I can't tell what's real and what's AI. So people were actually picking up the trash, putting them in cubes and selling them $25, and these things sold out. This is a real story.
1: Yeah. And they're actually flying them out. They're shipping them because people are just buying them online.
0: What kind of trash are we talking about?
1: It's anything and everything from the wedding. So I guess, like, old food. I don't know. They're making them into cubes though. And, then just selling them.
0: Yeah.
1: Honestly, I think it's crazy, but if this was for an artist that I loved, I'd probably buy it.
0: Just have a little piece of it for $25.
1: Yeah.
0: Okay, interesting.
1: It looks like the rumors are true. Justin Bieber has joined the FIFA World Cup halftime show lineup. We talked about this.
0: Mm-hmm.
1: And, you know, we were trying to decipher if he's going to perform or not. He is. He's going to be joining the stage with Madonna, Shakira, BTS. And then you were talking about some other people that are going to be there.
0: Yeah, so on CBS 8 every morning, I'm on with Netta, Eric, and Evan. And we're talking about the fact that there's going to be some surprises. One will be Burna Boy. He has that song with Shakira, so they're saying he can come out and do Die Die. But the real surprise is going to be the Muppets and Sesame Street. Somehow, I'm hearing, will have a part in the FIFA World Cup halftime show. Now, they get a total of 11 minutes, I believe, for
1: That's
0: all these
1: crazy.
0: Artists to perform. So I don't know how Sesame Street and the Muppets will sneak in, but I'm excited because my daughter, as we know, her name is Jasmine, turns one at the end of the month. She's obsessed with Elmo. So I'm hoping Elmo jumped on stage with BTS and Justin Bieber and beyond. And, you know, she can actually be focused in and enjoy that halftime show on the 19th.
1: I really hope that they sing at least more than one song each, but I don't know. The math.
0: How can they do
1: I
0: it? It ain't mathing up. It ain't mathing up. That is Angie with the Big Scoop, of course, brought to you by SDCCU. It's not Big Bank Banking. It's better to do that 10 past every hour and right around 20 past every hour. We'll give you that shot to go to Vegas, Fountain Blue, Las Vegas, and a $150 food and beverage credit, which is going to be so much fun. Now we're sending our Channel 933 San Diego listeners. This is a local contest. You're listening in right now. Have that chance. Go to Vegas on us. Coming up in exactly 3 minutes. We'll do it next on Channel 933.

0: Picking it up, loving, I'm living, so we turning up. Yeah, we turning it up.
1: Viva!
2: Yeah, so send you to Vegas right now. Let's do this. So our Channel 933 listeners get to go to Vegas on us. And this is a local contest. And we like to start it early in the morning. We're doing it right around 20 past every hour, starting right now at 6:20. Because if you're up early right now, you deserve that trip to Vegas. 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
5: Here's your weather forecast. Look for sunshine by this afternoon with inland highs topping off in the low 70s. Lows will head down to the 60s. Partly cloudy skies come your way tomorrow.
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0: there's something happening at jobs here in San Diego and across the country, and it's causing controversy. Somebody spoke out on this and it's gone viral on social media. Angie and I do not see eye to eye on this conversation.
1: We do not.
0: We'll let you know what controversy has been had at jobs next. Channel 933.
1: Just

0: There's something, I'll say it's controversial, that's happening at job places here in California, here in San Diego, across the country as well. And I'm curious your thoughts listening in right now. My name is Frankie V. Gina's on vacation. Angie's with us right now. Channel 933 to join the conversation. You know how to get a hold of us. 855-570-1933. So we all have a birthday every single year.
1: Yes.
0: I mean, that's part of life, right? You have a birthday. And oftentimes your birthday, I mean, there's only 7 days in a week, right? Mm-hmm. So, you know, there's Saturday and Sunday. If you're lucky enough to have your birthday fall on the weekend, it's like, perfect, I got it off. But if your birthday falls Monday, Tuesday, Wednesday, Thursday, or Friday, you know, the most people work. And apparently, it's a new trend that people are taking their birthday off from work on the day of their birthday. And before we get to our thoughts, this guy was doing like a podcast.
1: Yeah.
0: And it has gone absolutely viral. Here's what he had to say.
2: Who the f*** takes their birthday off? Is this like a Gen Z thing? Millennials? Who came up with this? I mean, work is work, dude. Wednesday is Wednesday. You can lock in.
0: Yeah, so he's saying, what, you taking Wednesday off? Like, that's the middle of the week. It's your birthday. I get it. But are you supposed to? Is it okay? Is this a new thing?
1: I don't think it matters. I think you should be able to take your birthday off if you want to take it off. If it's a Tuesday, Wednesday, Friday, whatever. Because who cares? Like, you're able to use vacation days if you go about it the right way and do the protocol. Like, it doesn't matter what it's for. I could take a day off just to, like, a mental day to go do groceries, whatever. So I should be able to take my birthday off.
0: Birthday, but like on a Tuesday or
1: yeah.
0: Wednesday, like, what do you, here's my thoughts. I think it shouldn't be allowed. I don't think that people should be allowed to take their birthday
1: off.
0: That
1: is wild.
0: And not allowed. I mean, you can do what the hell you want to do with your days, but I don't think that it should be something that, yo, it's my birthday on next Tuesday. I'm taking that day off because you're not celebrating your birthday on that Tuesday. Let's be honest. You're going to wait until the weekend. So you're telling me you're taking your birthday off just because you don't want to. What about your coworkers that have to pick up the slack on that day? You know what I'm saying? You get vacation. Yes, use it how you want to, but really take your birthday off? Are you crazy?
1: I don't know. I think you're looking too much into it. Also, I'll take it even further. I like to take off if there's a concert I want to go to and I don't want to go to work the next day. I'll take that day off.
0: You'll take that day off. I got Alicia with us in National City. Your thoughts. Do you take your birthday off or do you go to work?
3: Oh, I'm taking my birthday off. I don't care. That was the day I was born. The world was blessed with my presence.
1: Yes.
3: I don't care how nobody else feel on my birthday. I'm taking off.
0: So yes. I got to ask you the question then. What do you spend your birthday doing that you need to take the day off? What do you end up doing?
3: It depends. Maybe I don't want to do nothing. I don't care. I do a lot every other day. So maybe I don't want to do nothing. Maybe I'm going to get my hair done. I don't care what it is. I took off.
0: Is your boss okay with you doing this?
3: I don't care.
1: Yes, you do you on your birthday.
3: And I think y'all should too. I mean, y'all got one of them jobs where you got to be there or something, but me, My birthday, everybody should celebrate, honestly.
0: Do you tell your boss that you're taking the day off for your birthday or do you call in sick?
3: Oh, I don't do no calling in sick. I just feel like as early as possible, I'm taking off.
0: So you
3: know what I'm saying?
0: All right.
3: I'm taking off.
0: All right, cool. Yeah,
3: I'm taking off. My birthday in November, I'm taking off in January.
1: I mean, if you're following the protocol.
3: I'm not coming in
0: on my birthday.
3: All right. Well, period.
0: Thank you for chiming in. We appreciate you joining our conversation this morning.
3: You're welcome.
0: Bye. So it's funny. So as we're talking, I just got a text from our biggest boss, Noreen, our market president. And I had Rockwell dial her in. Noreen, good morning.
4: Good morning, you guys.
1: Hi.
4: I have to say I agree with you, Angie.
1: Thank God.
4: Take off a day whenever you want or need it. And if it's your birthday, great. I love the idea of being able to sleep in and do what you want to celebrate
1: yes.
4: you. We spend so much time doing things for others. So I'm a big fan. You should be taking off your birthday. And let me just tell you that I don't want to see you on your birthday, Frankie.
1: She said you better take off.
0: Noreen, our big boss, said we take our birthdays off. Thank you. I guess there's nothing else I can say. I've changed my mind. Thank you, big boss, for changing my mind. We take our birthdays off here in San Diego. You're the best. Bye. There we go. We got our answer from our big boss. And it is interesting. Again, this all started because of this guy right here.
2: Who the f- takes their birthday off? This is like a Gen Z thing? Yeah. Millennials? Who came up with this?
0: Okay.
2: I mean, work is work, dude. Wednesday is Wednesday.
0: But you heard it from our market president here in San Diego. Take your birthday off. You've earned that day. And I'm actually a little bit frustrated with that, Angie.
1: What did I do now?
0: You've changed my life.

0: friend of Big Boss, Noreen, is at work earlier today. She was driving in. She just popped in. She goes, "When's your birthday, Frankie?" I go, "September 17th. She said, "Did not want to see your face at work on your birthday." So mark that down. Today is July 9th, Big Boss. Market
1: He'll be Noreen. Off.
0: Take the day off. That is Angie. My name is Frankie V. Gina is on vacation this week. Back, of course, on Monday. I saw on social media she's been having some family fun, which I love to see. I mentioned this. I mentioned that Angie has changed my life. I'm not sure if it's for the better or for the worse. And it's in regards to an app. You had told me about this. And people listening in right now, some of you might use it. Because I was talking to one of my buddies the other day. He's got a similar app. But it's like the app that, and we've talked about this before, that kind of like breaks down the ingredients in what you're purchasing. You literally scan the QR code or the line code. What's that called?
1: The barcode?
0: The barcode on the back of whatever it is, from bread to candy to whatever. And it tells you how good it is for you or how bad it is for you from a scale from 0 to 100. And here's why I would say you've combined making my life better and worse all in the same.
1: Oh, great.
0: We'll start with the better.
1: Okay.
0: Here's the better. I'll be honest. I mean, this is TMI, but I was constipated at one point not too long ago. And I realized some of the protein bars I was eating and some of the low carb wraps I was having has certain ingredients in it that can cause for bowel issues. And when you mentioned to me, I use the Yuka app, Y-U-K-A. Yuka app. I started to scan stuff in my house that I'm eating, and both my protein bars that I was eating and those wraps showed up as terrible for you.
1: Dang.
0: And one of the big things was some of the additives that they have in there. And as I Googled what those additives were, they caused constipation and issues. So great. You helped me solve that. I've been doing this for about a month and a half now, and I'll be honest, constipation has gone away.
1: Sounds like I deserve a thank you.
0: Yes. However, this is where the negative side comes into play, because now I am so damn addicted for this app, the Yuka app, that when I go to the grocery store, I was that guy that came right in, right out. You know what I'm saying? I got a busy life. I got a baby at home that's about to turn one. I have a wife that works full time. God bless her for all that she does as a teacher. I have a routine that I like to go to the gym. I have work that keeps me beyond busy. And now when I go to the grocery store, I'm not done in 5 minutes like I used to be. I used to go right in, know what I want. And now I'm there for a good hour. I go to grocery, I'll get Vons, Ralph's, any of them. It takes me an hour. And I'm that, I almost swore on the radio, that guy, that a-hole that's in line or causing issues in each of the aisles, because I check every single thing that I buy, be it bread, be it the other day, cottage cheese that people say is good for you. I've been getting it. Didn't realize some of the cottage cheese actually has a whole lot of additives.
1: You gotta find absolutely, the right one.
0: So there's 7 different cottage cheeses. And so instead of grabbing the cheapest one, I would now go through each and every damn one. So I am gone from a guy that could go to the grocery store in 5 minutes and be out to literally wasting an hour of my day at the grocery store. Thanks, Angie, and the damn Yuka app.
1: I still don't see the negative to this, because guess what? You're going to scan it and save money and not have to buy the wrong thing and then have to rebuy it. So again, thank you.
0: You're welcome. Oh, thanking you. Thank you, Angie.
1: You're welcome.
0: And if you're like, what the hell is this app? Seriously, it's not an endorsement. We're not getting paid to talk about it. There's many of these apps. Mine is a Yuka. Which one do you use?
1: Oasis.
0: I think my buddy was telling me it's like a Bobby app or something like that. So there's a bunch of different ones, but they literally break down what you're eating, and it shows you what's good, what's bad. And it can also break it down to let you know maybe you're having constipation or maybe you can't sleep at night. Like, it's literally telling you what's in this that's causing that.
1: Yeah, and it's really, really helpful, because I feel like there's so many brands of food and everything out there that once you scan this, you can actually see with your eyes what percent good it actually is.
0: And you'll also be stuck at the damn grocery store for over an hour just like I am.
1: Well, yes.
0: I literally went in for bananas, sourdough bread, and cottage cheese the other day. It took me 45 minutes to find 3 items as I went through each one.
1: If you see Frankie in the aisle, say hi.
0: Yeah, that's me. Thank you. You're welcome. Why is your phone now? Why are you taking pictures of food? No, I'm just checking the additives in it.
1: At least you'll be healthy.
0: That is true. Special person in San Diego I want to shout out. She has accomplished a dream that most have, but most never get the chance to have. She's right here in San Diego. We're going to talk about that inside News That Matters coming up in 5 minutes here on Channel 933.

0: there's somebody we got a shout out here in San Diego. Really, really cool honor for San Diego. We'll talk about that in a second. It is Frankie B. Gina is on vacation. Angie hanging out extra. Channel 933. I want to remind you that at 7:20, you get another chance to go to Vegas on us. Fountain Blue Las Vegas. $150 food and beverage credit. 7:20, we'll do that. Before I get to that story about a special San Diego, and I got to tell you about this. Y'all know what the ride Waymo is, right?
1: The
0: car Waymo. It's that Google self-driving driverless taxi service.
1: I love them.
0: So a lot of people say they love them. They have them in LA, I think San Francisco. Mm-hmm. They are coming to San Diego soon, they say.
1: There's a few here already here. I've seen them, yeah.
0: So yeah, they're doing little test rides here in San Diego. So check this out. These kids, these teenagers got into a Waymo up in LA. Mm-hmm. And it took an unexpected turn when two of the 15-year-olds decided to open up a can of beer.
1: Oh.
0: In the back seat of the Waymo. Now, there's no driver in the Waymo, so like, you know, we can get away with this. We snuck some beer in here. We're good. No, not so much. The Waymo noticed the beer opening up somehow and pulled the car over into a parking lot and contacted the San Mateo police. They locked the doors. The Waymo locked the doors, kept the kids in the car until the police showed up and detained the teens after they arrived. Police say the riders were able to get out of the vehicle if they were to have tried to unlock, but for some reason they didn't. So Waymo locks the doors. They can't legally keep them in there, but the kids stayed in there. The incident has sparked some fresh debates about privacy surveillance, how these kind of vehicles should respond when passengers break the rules. Because, I mean, it's not legal to, like, keep somebody hostage.
1: Yeah.
0: But they locked the doors, and these kids freaked out, so they didn't unlock it. And they, literally, Waymo called the police on these kids who came to, detain them for drinking alcohol at 15 years
1: not
0: old.
1: Not Waymo being a snitch, but also, no. I mean, look, there's no driver in the car. There's bound to be cameras.
0: Yeah, that's true.
1: So that's common sense.
0: Common sense either way. Pretty funny. Waymo coming to San Diego soon. There's a few cars out there. Now, speaking of San Diego, we got to talk about this. The All-Star Game is coming up for Major League Baseball Midsummer Classic. Unfortunately, San Diego doesn't have a whole lot of players going. Closer Mason Miller will represent the team on the field, but another member of the organization will be playing a major role behind the scenes at the All-Star Game this year, which is really cool. Padres ball crew member, her name is Genevieve Ortega Alves, has been selected as the National League ball crew leader for the 2026 wow. Major League All-Star Game, making her one of the people responsible for making sure the All-Star Game runs correctly. It's one of the biggest nights for baseball. So many eyes on it, and she's going to run it things. Now, Ortega Alves has been part of the Padres game day operations, helping make sure every pitch, play, and moment happens without a hitch. And the honor actually puts a spotlight on the behind-the-scenes professionals who are essential to the game. But they don't get that recognition. We're watching the games, and things are going great.
1: Yeah, behind the scenes.
0: Exactly. The pod mm-hmm. squad's doing everything correctly. This is her helping make this happen. So when the best players in the National League take the field, San Diego will have another hometown representative making sure the game goes on correctly. So a big shout-out to Genevieve Ortega Alves from our San Diego Padres behind-the-scenes crew. Getting to be a part of the All-Star Game. Really, really cool. Okay, I mentioned Vegas. We do send you there. It's a San Diego winter trip. We're going to send our San Diego listeners to Vegas at 7:20. That's your next chance. And at 7:10, we do have News That Matters with Angie.
1: A documentary is coming out about this group, and fans are going wild.
0: I said News That Matters. I meant Gina's Big Scoop, done by Angie. That's coming up next. And then we have that trip to Vegas at

0: say.
1: Pink Panther's Zara Larson stateside. You are going to Vegas, 720. That trip will be yours, a chance to win. Gina's on vacation. You got Frankie V alongside Angie here on Channel 933. Details on that Vegas trip at the end of the Big Scoop.
2: So documentary is coming out about this group and fans are going wild. Before I tell you about that, we got to shout out Bad Bunny because he earned an Emmy nomination for his Super Bowl halftime show. His nomination was based off of creativity and impact of one of the most memorable Super Bowl halftime shows. Yeah. And you know what? I agree with this because his show was so good. I feel like it almost took you like through a little journey.
1: It did. And what I liked about it is there are a lot of haters, let's be honest, like going into it, like, why is he getting to do this? Mm-hmm. Who is he? You notice his streaming numbers went through the roof, and you had a lot of people talking about Bad Bunny, and it was all pretty positive stuff. So he made the haters believe in what he was doing, and then the message that he was putting out there, you know, making unity and whatnot, definitely, you know, paved the way for a lot of people to kind of look at him in a positive light.
2: Yeah, and I appreciated all the little cameos he put in, even if some of them didn't make sense, you know, whatever. Right. Ariana Maddox also earned an Emmy nomination for Outstanding Host of Love Island.
1: That's funny.
2: I also agree with this one. I think she's great.
1: I didn't realize Love Island ends this Sunday. It's over. Like, it's all of a sudden, my wife watches it every single day, and all of a sudden I looked up and it was like, you know, final episode, whatever it is, this Sunday. That was quick.
2: Yeah, well, everybody's been saying summer has been going by so fast, and that is a perfect example of summer being done. So Cat's Eye, they're actually coming out with a documentary. It's going to be called Wild Hearts, and it's going to hit theaters August 12th. Now, the documentary is described as a love letter to the Global Girls group fans. The film's going to be featured behind the scenes footage, member interviews, fan interactions. Mm-hmm. So that's really cool. And it's going to be coming out the same week as their new EP, Wild, which comes out August 14th.
1: Cat's Eye is awesome. If you don't know them, they're like a K-pop. They were created on a TV show, I believe. Or like,
2: Yeah.
1: And people love them. I mentioned this story before, but I was in an elevator with Cat's Eye at a show in Boston. I do some stuff for iHeart in Boston, and I didn't know it was them. So I'm in this elevator with the girls of Cat's Eye, just hanging out, talking to them like all casually, no idea who they were. And then the elevator doors open up and there was thousands of screaming fans. Wow. Oh my God, it's Cat's Eye. I was like, oh, nice to meet you, ladies. One of the more embarrassing / funny stories in my life. And that was 2 years ago, though. To my defense, wasn't quite sure who Cat's Eye was.
2: Yeah.
1: Now they're actually blowing up, so that's cool.
2: No, same. We were at a show, and I was looking at everybody performing, and I'm like, oh, let me go get a video of, you know, this group. I'm not sure who they are. Killed it, and now I love them.
1: All right, so that is Angie in for Gina with the Big Scoop, brought to you by San Diego County Credit Union. It's not big bank banking. It's better. What we want to do is send you to Las Vegas. You deserve it. It's what, July 9th? The summer's moving quick. You haven't booked that Vegas trip yet. We got you. Check it out. It's going to be a 2-night stay at Fountain Blue Las Vegas and a $150 food and beverage credit as well, because we want to make sure you have a good time. 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Right around 720 is your next chance of this free Vegas trip from us, all right?

0: Let's send you to Vegas right now. It is Frankie V. Gina's on vacation, and she's here with me. Channel 933. We're doing this right around 20 past every hour. I know it's like 7:18, 7:19 right now. We're a minute or so early, but what we're going to do is give you a keyword right now that's going to score you a trip to Vegas, okay? You're getting a two-night stay at Fountain Blue Las Vegas and a $150 food and beverage credit. Now, here's what they have there. The Oasis pool deck is now open. It's wild. They got like 6 acres, elevated pool experiences, 6 distinct pools, and so much more. Now, we want you to experience all this. We're just saying summer's going by fast.
1: Yeah.
0: You haven't booked that Vegas trip. Let us do it for you, okay? 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As you're listening to us on your phone, you look at your app, your phone, you see that little red circle with a microphone in it. It's called a talkback mic. Hold that thing down. Give us your name, your neighborhood, and this hour's code word in a sentence.
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0: 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Hold down that keyword. Hold down that talkback mic and use the word pool in a sentence, because Susanna from National Cities won a trip to Vegas from us. Lindsay from Escondido. Enrico from Chula Vista. All winning trips to Vegas. Let's make you the next one. Angie, give me a sentence using pool.
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0: Tame Impala, Jenny from Blackpink. That is Dracula. 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Susanna from National City, Lindsay from Escondido, and Rico from Chula Vista. 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Hold down that red talkback mic. 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
1: Pool.
0: Use that in a creative sentence right now. Another minute or so to send us that talk back for a chance to win this hour. Now, something just opened up in San Diego that you can experience, and it involves a lot of candy.
1: Lots of candy.
0: Angie actually got to check it out last night. The full review, where it is, what it is, and how you can become a part of this thing, coming up next in about 3 minutes. Channel 933.

0: Thank you for having us on this morning. I feel like a lot of people are on vacation in San Diego.
1: Yeah.
0: I always check like the traffic reports. I'm like, man, not a whole lot of traffic out there. That means everybody's either sleeping or posted up at the beach early, already having a cocktail at 7:30 in the morning. Frankie V, Gina's on vacation. Angie with us in studio. And before we explain about this really cool thing happening in San Diego where you can get a whole lot of candy, I do want to give Angie credit. Because with Gina off, and I was the naysayer in regards to something that you and Gina decided to do this
1: you
0: summer.
1: You really were.
0: You all were semi-failures when we've tried to do this with other seasons. Just to remind you, we tried to have a little crew for the holidays and a crew for Halloween. And Gina and Angie would go out and, oh, we're going to review all the coolest things. Y'all did like one per holiday?
1: Yeah. Well, here's the thing. We came up with the idea we wanted to do and highlight things in and around San Diego for you guys to go to. Mm-hmm. And yes, I will say we did fail in the beginning, but we were getting better.
0: You were getting better. Now, even with Gina off, Angie comes to you with... Oh, no, that's not what she comes to you with. Taylor Swift, not ready for you right now.
1: Angie not yet, Taylor.
0: Comes to you with...
2: It's a Summer Vibe Crew with another review for you.
0: Taylor Swift trying to steal all the fun. We already know you haven't been a wedding already. Jeez. So you went out and about last night without Gina. You texted me. You're at Barbosa with your boyfriend, Big D. And then you guys headed where?
1: After that, we went to Candyland Cafe.
0: Okay.
1: Now, this is so cute. Candyland was like one of my favorite board games growing up. And when I saw that this was coming to San Diego, I was like, you know what? I need to go check that out. So it's located in the Bayside Kitchen and Bar at 2137 Pacific Highway. So it's right on the edge of Little Italy and downtown.
0: Yep.
1: I would suggest probably Ubering if you can, unless you have a lot of patience and want to circle around for parking.
0: So that's kind of like the hotel where you're coming down right by the waterfront. And it's like on the right-hand side as you head right towards the airport, basically.
1: Yeah, right, cool. It's $25 and kids under two, you don't need a ticket. Your ticket includes a $10 food credit and $5 merch credit. It's a 90-minute experience.
0: Yeah.
1: And when you go into the Candyland Cafe, I feel like you're transformed into the board game.
0: Okay.
1: So their food is based off of the board game itself. Think of like Grandma Nut Brownies, Candy Cane, or King Candy Ice Cream Flight. They have like a whole candy wall. You can fill a bag with candy. Mm-hmm. They have regular food too, like burgers, pasta, things like that. One of my favorite things was the castle outside, and it has have you ever played Candyland before?
0: Back as a kid, I haven't played in years though.
1: So it has the colorful squares, and usually you have to, you know, pick a card to go towards the square or whatever, but it has the squares and it leads you to the big castle. They have the mud pit. I mean, it's really fun. I will say, if I had to give it, because we're rating it by suns.
0: Yeah, by suns.
1: I will say I'll give it six suns. Out of 10.
0: That's not the highest of a rating. We've had some 10s, some 9s. What's making it a 6 out of 10?
1: Okay, so this one, I don't have kids, and it is very, very kid-friendly.
0: Yeah.
1: So if you're an adult and you're looking for somewhere for the girls or date night, this is probably not the place. But for kids, I will say the kids, you get 10 suns because there's so many photo ops. Mm. I mean, it's just so kid-friendly. So, yeah.
0: My daughter's almost 1 year old. Do I take her?
1: Yes. She would like it.
0: Again, it's called the what?
1: Candyland Cafe. So colorful, too. She would love it.
0: And it's at what hotel again? What's it called? The space?
1: Bayside Kitchen and Bar.
0: Right there. And it's on the right-hand side. As you're going down. All right, so get 6 out of 10 suns. Angie?
2: It's a Summer Vibe Crew with another review for you.
0: Coming through with Gina the Latina on vacation. Thank you for the review.
1: I got you guys.
0: Hey, Taylor, it's your turn now. Okay, good.
1: There, geez.
0: You know, what your turn, Taylor Swift. Neo, Akon coming to San Diego. Tickets for you with Crazy Confessions at 7:40 and more trips to Vegas at 8:20 this morning.

0: We're just talking about how crazy this concert's going to be. Neo and Akon, Chula Vista Amphitheater on August 18th. You're winning tickets in right now, 855-570-1933.
1: This is crazy. The Gina, the Latina, and Frankie V Morning Show bring you Crazy Confessions.
0: You're winning with the best Crazy Confession. 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Now, Crazy Confessions, if you're new to the show, we do it at 7:40 on Tuesdays and Thursdays. It's where Sony pushes your limits a little bit, right?
2: Yes.
0: You know. They maybe did something to you and you did something to get back at them. We're here to not judge your actions back. We're here to hopefully justify those actions. Best one gets tickets to see Neo and Akon. We'll start with you, Anonymous. And he's like, thank you for holding. What is your crazy confession?
3: I had a new neighbor and their car alarm would go off every single day on the block. Like, near, near, near, at 10 o'clock on the dot. And I'm already in bed. So I was really nice the first time. I put a note. Nothing happened. And so I was like, you know what? This guy needs to learn his lesson. So everybody has Ring Cam. So I dressed up like a ninja, like a robber, with a face mask and everything, you know, from the wintertime.
0: Yeah.
3: But whatever. I don't know why I have it. I just do. And I went out, and I started egging the car. But the car alarm is so sensitive that it went off, and
2: he came out
3: of his house.
0: Uh-huh.
3: And so I freaked out, and I started running. And then he put on the neighborhood watch page that there's a neighbor egging cars in ninja out in a ninja outfit. And I'm really embarrassed. No one knows it's me because this was like a month ago now. So I think I'm okay.
2: Oh,
3: but
2: my
3: gosh. There's literally pictures of me on the neighborhood watch page in a black outfit.
0: So fun. Wait, so you egg his car to get back. His car is parked out in front of the house.
3: Yeah, it's a part. But guess what? After that,
0: yeah,
3: the alarm didn't go off.
0: No.
3: One other time. Like, you think it would, but I think he knew it was his alarm that, you know, caused his car to get egged.
0: You egged the hell. How long did you hide out for? Like, how long were you hiding before you came back home with your ninja costume on?
3: I hung out in a 24-hour Dunkin' Donuts, so I think I was there for a good 2 hours.
2: Girl!
3: Just to make sure I was clear. And then luckily I had a tank top on after, yeah, you know, under my like white t-shirt. So I just took off the hoodie. Mm-hmm. I had my tank top on and yeah, I just acted like I went to Dunkin' and went home.
0: All right, we're keeping you anonymous for a reason because you said after a month of being on the neighborhood
3: the
0: watch
3: neighborhood
0: page, they
3: yeah
0: still have no idea that it's you.
3: They have no idea because why would it be? I'm like a nice person. I help my neighbors and it's really embarrassing, but I just, he just raged me out. I don't know. And I went crazy.
0: And it's been a month and the alarm hasn't gone off. So obviously it did its job.
2: It worked. It worked.
0: Yes, justified.
2: It worked.
0: Crazy confession. If you are a winner, we'll call you back. Okay.
3: All right. Bye.
0: We got Anonymous on hold. We're going to keep her anonymous for a reason. We all have that one friend in that perfect relationship. What Anonymous did to ruin her good friend's relationship because she was jealous is pretty wild. She's going to join us to explain next.

0: And Akon tickets to give away with the best crazy confession this morning. It's when you've been pushed to your limits and you clap back a little bit. But we're here to justify your actions and not judge. Anonymous, thank you for locking us in and having us on and for holding. What is that crazy confession?
1: So I have this coworker and she has this perfect relationship every day. I mean, everything is so perfect. He's so handsome. He does so everything so right. It's just so dreamy. Good for you, girl. But the rest of us are like, oh, we're so sick of hearing it. So, just to stir the pot a little bit, we decided to send her flowers from the random guy, you know, that wasn't her boyfriend. And we turned around and we actually told her boyfriend about it.
0: You told the boyfriend she got flowers from a random guy that you guys sent?
1: Yep.
2: Oh my gosh. Yes, we did.
1: I mean, it was kind of like a prank, but, you know, he found out. He got upset. You know, Mr. Perfect wasn't so perfect anymore because he said a whole bunch of things to her that, I mean, it got really ugly quick. But
0: a couple of things. One, are they still together after this?
1: Yeah, they are, but it's real shaky.
0: Real shaky.
1: Real shaky.
0: And two, y'all did this because you were jealous that she was in a happy relationship?
1: Dude, it's not jealous. We're just so sick of Mr. Perfect. It was just so annoying.
2: Oh, no. It sounds kind of jealousy to me.
1: Yeah. It was so annoying. We just couldn't take it anymore. So we just figured, like, hey,
2: God forbid two people are happy, yeah, man.
0: Right? Did she ever find out or he ever find out that you guys were the ones that sent these flowers?
1: Nope. They never found out.
2: Wow.
1: Never.
0: Okay.
1: Yeah.
0: It's tough to justify this.
2: I know.
0: For a crazy confession, because ultimately, like Angie said, you know, woe is me if somebody's in a good relationship. However, we don't judge. We said at the beginning we would not judge. So thank you for sharing. And if you are a winner, we will call you back. Okay.
1: Thank you.
0: You're very welcome. Yeah, keep these crazy confessions coming. Rockwell's back there going through those. The winner does get Neo and Akon tickets. We mentioned Vegas. 820 is your next chance to go to Vegas. And there's a lot of cool events happening tonight on a Thursday. Lots of them are free.
2: Oh, wow. Okay.
0: I'm going to run down these events for you so you can get into them as well. Details and sad news that matters. 5 minutes away. Channel 933.

0: You're minutes away, San Diego, from something happening. Minutes away, 8 o'clock, yes. It's going to happen. Details in a second. Frankie V, Gina's on vacation, Angie hanging out, channel 933, 820. We do send you to Vegas. Before we get to what's happening at 8 o'clock on Side News That Matters, I want to go through a cool events that are happening today. It's funny because we always talk about weekend events like Friday and Saturday and Sunday. There's lots that happens, especially during the summer here in San Diego on a Thursday. So a few things to mark on down if you want to go to it. And a lot of them are free. North Park's Farmer's Market is today.
1: Oh.
0: With a reminder, because Andrew's talking about loving the Farmer's Market. So it's from 3 to 7:30 North Park Way between Granada Ave and Ray Street. So popping by that, Angie, you know.
1: I might have to do that, yes.
0: And La Mesa, the La Mesa Classic Car Show and Live Music is happening tonight. Really cool. That's from 5 to 8, La Mesa Boulevard between 4th Street and Spring Street. 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
1: Okay.
0: Oceanside Sunset Market is happening tonight. Another one for you to check out, Angie. 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
1: Oh, I love Oceanside.
0: Pierview Way and Tremont Coast Highway. I've never been to this, but I heard it's amazing.
1: Okay.
0: Also, San Diego FC Soccer Celebration is happening at Belmont Park. This is a free fan zone. They're going to have big screens, giveaways, ocean views. It's all day, each and every day through the 19th. So that's happening tonight. And then also cool. The Padres, Diamondbacks, of course, 640 Petco Park. Tonight is San Diego Zoo Night. So some cool, cool things to check out if you are looking for some fun on a Thursday. Now, this is dropping now exactly 4 minutes from now, 8 o'clock. Starbucks is adding a new must-have collectible to its summer lineup with the return of its popular Beerista glass cold cup. But this time, it's bright pink makeover. It's got an inspired by like the brand's iconic pink drink. Now, I'm looking at a photo. It's like a limited edition pink Beerista glass cold cup. It's designed for those summer fun vibes and whatnot. It's in the shape of a bear. Now, there's some interesting stuff in this. So how do you get it today?
1: Okay, so today it's available for Starbucks Reserve members, and that's going to be through your app.
0: Okay.
1: And then on the 13th, they're actually going to be in stores. But you, I don't know. I think you need to line up the day before because people literally fight over these cups.
0: So if you're Starbucks, what's it called?
1: Starbucks Rewards member.
0: At 8 a.m. So coming up in about 3 minutes, you get a chance to get it. Probably will sell it quickly on that. Yeah. Then July 13th at select Starbucks locations, you can actually get yourself the collectible must-have, according to everybody on social media. Beerista glass cold cup with the bright pink makeover inspired by the pink drinks themselves.
1: Yes.
0: Look at that. All right. We talked about Vegas. We want to send you there. Fountain Blue Las Vegas. This is a local contest for our Channel 933 listeners. Our next winner, it'll happen with a chance at 8:20. Before that happens at 8:10, we got Gina's Big Scoop done by Angie.
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0: 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Full details coming up next after Gina's Big Scoop done by Angie.
1: So fans are getting what they want from this artist, and I'm going to say actually all of us want this. Okay.
0: We're all curious. Details next inside Gina's Big Scoop, Channel 933 Plus, that trip to Vegas coming up. Okay.

0: I love that we're doing this 20 past every hour. We're sending you to Vegas, Fountain Blue Las Vegas, $150 food and beverage credit. 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Like if you're listening in right now, you go to Vegas. There's a chance coming up at 8:20. Full details at the end of Gina's Big Scoop. It is Frankie V, Channel 933. Of course, Gina's on vacation this week, so Angie handling the Big Scoop.
1: All right, so I know it's only been a couple of days, but we all have been waiting for these pictures to come out of Travis and Taylor Swift's wedding. Mm-hmm. Now, we know they wore Dior the day of their wedding, and a spokesperson from the fashion house actually told New York Times that there will be images that will be released to the public. Okay. And some more details that came out about what they wore. Travis wore a white tux, and Taylor wore a really long veil. Now, the pictures are going to come directly from Taylor's social media.
0: Okay.
1: But we don't know exactly when it's going to happen.
0: You know what's funny is I still have friends that think that this wedding didn't happen.
1: What?
0: That, because there's no photos out. Everything's been sewn to wraps. So they're kind of saying this has been one big ploy. I don't believe that conspiracy theory. But until these actual photos get sent out from Taylor Swift, a handful of people on social media are saying maybe they were in France or Italy and they got married and they had this whole decoy with all their friends at Madison Square Garden. But I guess we'll see the photos to see.
1: I mean, I get it. I feel like she's one of those people that is going to drag it along because she likes the hype about it.
0: For sure.
1: And then she'll release it on some kind of a date that's like significant to her or whatever.
0: For sure.
1: So,
0: agreed. All right.
1: We'll wait. Speaking of love, it looks like Kendall Jenner and Jacob Elordi are madly in love, according to close friends. They spent the 4th of July weekend together in Idaho alongside Justin and Hailey Bieber. Everybody says that they're going strong. I mean, I think they've only been together for a few months.
0: Yeah.
1: But good for them. And by the way, Justin Bieber is confirmed to be performing at the FIFA World Cup halftime show alongside Madonna, Shakira, and BTS.
0: And Sesame Street is supposedly making an appearance. And the Muppets. Yes. And they're only getting 11 minutes. That's going down to the 19th.
1: That's crazy.
0: Yeah, we're talking about it on CBS 8 this morning. It's like, how are you going to get all of that into 11 minutes? And I think it's like a strict thing. They do say it'll be the most watched sporting event halftime show ever with over 1 billion worldwide watching this, which is going
1: to
0: be crazy.
1: I feel like they have to be performing on different stages because how are you going to do 2 minutes, get off, 2 minutes, get off? You know what I mean?
0: Unless they create one song together and it's like the theme song and it's like one big 11-minute mashup theme song.
1: Maybe.
0: All right. So that's the Big Scoop done by Angie. Gina's on vacation. Brought to you by SCCCU. It's not Big Bank Banking. It's better. Now, we want you to go to Vegas. Summer, we keep on saying it's flying by. You're off today. You're on vacation. But you're like, I didn't go anywhere. I'm just on a staycation. Let's send you to Vegas. Fountain Blue Las Vegas. 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

0: Let's make you our next winner to go to Vegas right now. Shout out to Susanna from National City, Lindsay from Escondido, I mean, Enrico from Chula Vista. We're just giving away nonstop trips to Vegas. They've all won their trips. Let's make you next. Gino's on vacation. You got Frankie V, Angie, this beat right here in the background, created by our very own Rockwell back there.
1: It's so good.
0: Sound like Vegas, right? So what we're doing right now is getting you a two-night stay at Fountain Blue Las Vegas and a $150 food and beverage credit. So we're doing this 20 past every hour. 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
1: Oasis.
0: Oasis. 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That's how we pop up on your phone. You'll see that little red circle. That's a TalkBack mic. You hold it down. Get creative. You get 30 seconds to sell yourself on why you need to be in Vegas. Name, neighborhood, and the word Oasis in a sentence. And you give us a little tester sentence.
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0: Bruno Mars now has his own street in Vegas.
1: Yes, he does.
0: I just might, if you want to go see that street and enjoy yourself tonight, stay at Fountain Blue Las Vegas. 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A minute and 30 seconds left to get that in for this hour. Angie walked into the studio this morning in pain.
1: I am. Every time I scratch my head, it hurts, and it's my fault.
0: It's your fault.
1: Because I did not listen to advice, and I never listened to this advice that people give me.
0: The advice given to Angie might help you out from being in pain as well. 8:40 we'll talk. Right around 8:50, we think we know who the banana bandit is. If you missed that conversation yesterday, 8:50 will get you caught up. And then around 8:55, tickets in open day at the races.
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0: Frankie, I am in so much pain right now, and I know it's my fault because I never listen to people when they give me this one advice.
1: Yeah, Angie walked in the studio. Pure pain. What happened to Angie? What advice should she have taken? We'll talk about it next.

0: say?
1: We'd like to bribe you to stay listening in with free stuff. We got tickets into the opening day at the Del Mar races coming up. It's going to be a four-pack before 9 a.m. We'll do that. Gina's on vacation. You got Frankie being alongside Angie. Angie walks into the Channel 933 studios this morning in pain.
2: Yes.
1: In pain is because you don't listen to anybody's advice. And I think a lot of people out there are in the same boat. Somebody tells you, don't do this, don't do this, don't do this, and then you don't do this, and then all of a sudden you have issues, and today is 100% your fault.
2: Yeah, in this case, people tell me to do this one thing, and I either forget or just don't do it, and then I suffer the consequences.
1: Yeah.
2: This past weekend, I was in the sun a lot, and I'm a pasty girl, you know, it is what it is, and everybody always says, put sunscreen on.
1: Yep.
2: And sometimes I just forget. You know, I get so excited to be in the water and I just jump in and, you know, the day goes by. And then by the end of the night, I am like a lobster.
1: Yeah.
2: Lobster, very red. I was in the sun again during the week. Same thing happened. Just out there, raw skin, no sunscreen. And I got extremely burnt this week. And now I'm in so much pain that on my forehead, when I go to put my hair up or anything, if I touch my forehead, it is so painful. And I can't really blame anybody other than myself because everybody tells me. I'm sure you've even told me before, put sunscreen on.
1: If you ever learned a lesson and you didn't really pay attention to what people told you to do, share yours. So you go in the sun, zero sunscreen on. So you're in your mind, you leave your house, it's 80 degrees out in San Diego, you're going down to Mission Bay, maybe going out downtown to walk around, and you just put nothing on.
2: I will say, I've tried to be better.
1: What do you mean try to be better? It's not that difficult. Either you put it on or you don't. You sound like a little kid right now.
2: I just forget.
1: How do you forget? Like, you're going in the sun, and you know that if it is hot out and the sun's coming through, you're going to get burned. It's not like you got a 50-50 chance of getting burned. It's 100% a burn when it comes to Angie.
2: I know, my bad. Okay, besides that.
1: We got Christina with us. Appreciate you checking in from Ocean. Side, what's like one thing where people tell you how to do it and you always mess it up?
3: Keeping houseplants alive.
1: So explain to us a little bit more.
3: I don't know. I just cannot keep them alive. No matter how many times I water them, how many few times I water them, the tricks that you, the coffee and the soil, or I just can't do it.
2: It's really an art, honestly. I've never kept a plant alive.
1: Somebody told me once, and it sounds so stupid that I'm saying this out loud, but they say if you sing to your plants,
2: stop it right
1: it'll
2: now.
1: Actually help. I don't know if it's a vibration in your voice, if they actually can hear
3: them.
1: You. So the next time when your plants are dying, instead of the coffee in it, whatever else someone told you, just start singing your favorite song to your plant to see if it helps.
3: I'll try.
1: Okay, please. And then tag us at Channel 933 on the video of you singing to your plant and let us know if it works.
3: I will. Absolutely.
1: Over to Jenna in Oceanside, talking about life lessons that no matter how many times you're told them, you'll never learn.
4: Probably read the manual when you're trying to, you know, build something new. I never do, and then I always mess up. I always put the doors on backwards or whatever. And I always have to learn my lesson. And I'm like, it just makes it harder for myself.
1: You're preaching to the choir. I'm the exact same way. My wife is so good. She puts everything together. Like, we'll go to IKEA and she'll get something.
2: Yeah.
1: Every little detail on it. I get so frustrated reading those that I throw them away and I try to do it by myself. And for some reason, there's always seven extra screws left over and the thing's made backwards.
2: I have a little hack for you guys, though.
1: Yeah, what's that?
2: Because I hate reading the manuals, too. Okay. But you can always find the manual, but in video form on YouTube.
1: Do that.
2: Don't mess up your furniture.
4: Nice.
1: All right. Well, thank you for chiming in. We appreciate it.
4: All right. Thanks.
1: I'll tell you what, as we're having these conversations, mine is I always have wrinkled clothing, and it's because I take the clothes out of the dryer and I put it right back in the hamper and I kind of squish them in and I don't fold them right away. And everybody says, that's why you got to iron afterwards. If you would just take it out of the dryer, fold them or put them away at that point in time, your clothes would not be wrinkled. But
2: yeah, why would you do that?
1: Don't question me. You're the one that didn't put suntan lotion on and got burnt. So if you missed yesterday, if you jump to our Instagram page, there's a video at Channel 933. Somebody stole my bananas. Two bananas. Not one, but two out of the refrigerator here at work. And we're trying to figure out who the banana bandit is. We had accused Eddie from down the hall at Rock 105.3, who honestly told me he can't eat bananas. He'd die. He's got an allergy to it, which made me feel a bit weird that I challenged him thinking it was him. He put one of his co-members on his morning show under the bus. Angie threw somebody else under the bus. We think we know who the banana bandit is. We think we have found out who it is exactly. We're actually going to get both people in studio to defend themselves within the next 5 minutes. We're going to figure out who the hell the banana bandit is before this week is done. We'll talk.

0: you like free stuff, we do have a 4-pack of tickets in to opening day at the Del Mar races coming up. I don't know, like 5 minutes or so. Gina's on vacation. You got Frankie V, Angie, Channel 933. And if you're listening in yesterday to the show.
1: Yes.
0: That's Jesse Lozano. There's a reason why he's in studio. Waiting on one other morning show member from the show down the hall to join
1: us. Like, you're just like getting everybody in here for
2: rounding
1: the third degree.
2: Them up.
0: Jeez. Yeah, well, I'm frustrated.
1: Frankie's scary.
0: Jesse, because if you didn't hear, there's a banana bandit in the building. So yeah. I bring snacks. I try to be healthy. I brought two bananas, nice ripe bananas, put them in the refrigerator.
1: Yep.
0: You don't normally put bananas in the refrigerator, but I figured if I put them there, they'd be safe. Went to go grab my bananas yesterday, Jesse. They were gone.
1: When'd you put them in there? Like, how many days before you went, between?
0: I get here at about 4 in the morning. I put them in there. I went
1: you
0: to grab
1: four
0: them
1: in the morning.
0: At about 7:30. They were gone.
1: So a few hours later, they were gone.
0: They were gone. They were gone. And I looked in the trash. Maybe somebody tossed something and they were old bananas. We'll throw them out. No. So I thought it was Eddie. Eddie from Rock 105.3 that stole my bananas. He came to the studio yesterday and had this to say.
3: First of all, we're boys. But I can tell you for certain,
0: yeah,
3: it is not me.
0: You're not the
3: and
0: banana
3: bandit. And I'll
0: you're
3: tell you what.
0: Why is that?
3: I am allergic to bananas. I would actually die if I ate your bananas.
0: Yeah. So that leads us to trying to figure out who is the banana bandit.
1: Okay, well, I see what you're saying. So you want to know if I have anything to do with
0: your bananas. Well, and here's why you're in studio, okay? Boy Toy Jesse yes. Lozano. You might have heard him on Channel 933 back in the day. Now with
1: OG.
0: Satya Star 94.1.
1: Thank you.
0: Because after Eddie said he would have died by eating a banana, I turned to Angie and I said, well, Angie, who do you think was the one that stole the bananas?
2: Honestly, I kind of feel like it's Jesse.
0: Yes,
2: he just seems star. Like that type that has sticky fingers that if he sees a good snack on the table, he'll just grab it.
0: Okay. So Angie thinks it was you. We got the other member from another morning show. We're not going to say who that is. No, don't say who it is yet. He's joining us as well.
1: Okay.
0: So defend yourself, Jesse. You got 30 seconds to defend if you did or did not steal
1: First
0: my bananas.
1: Of all, putting bananas in a refrigerator is a weird thing, and I would have your head checked because I think you're heading down serial killer lane because I think that's only something serial killers do.
0: Of course.
1: They would fit perfectly on the counter next to you, but I will say this, Frankie. The refrigerator here at work is not for long-term food storage.
0: No.
1: I have always been a firm believer. If you keep something in there long enough, it's open for the open season for anyone after a couple days. So
0: that Jesse was not the one.
1: That's why I asked you the timing on it, but I'm not it, bro. If you look at me too, I'm not eating healthy snacks.
0: That's fine.
1: Very,
0: that's fine.
1: Very easy to tell.
0: Can you give the other member, Angie, your headphones so he can hear what was said yesterday about him? So Thor is in here from Rock 105.3.
4: What's up?
0: Eddie, you know, you work with him over there, Rock 105.3. I thought he stole my bananas.
4: Oh, okay.
0: But he said he would die. Is it true? Is it true that he's
4: allergic?
0: Okay.
4: He is allergic.
0: Mm-hmm. So after Eddie said it wasn't him, I said, well, who do you think it could be if it's not you? Who else could have maybe stolen these bananas? He had this to say.

0: You know, the guy that I work with, Thor.
1: Thor, yeah.
0: He, you know, he's all jacked.
1: Yeah, he is.
0: He's always looking for, you know, those kind of things.
1: Yeah.
0: I don't want to point fingers at somebody on my own show, but I mean.
1: We have multiple shows in the building. You're putting your own guy on the bus.
0: I would throw him right on
1: the
0: bus.
1: You think it's Thor?
0: Yeah, I think it's Thor.
1: That's why you're in the studio, Thor.
2: See, that's crazy. I have a very strict rule. If you steal somebody's food from the company fridge, you should be fired. Here's why I say that. Sky on our show took a splash of creamer from somebody one day.
1: Oh, yeah.
2: And to this day, I try to get her fired all the time.
1: Somebody called me. We have this video up. Somebody said it's Sky needs to get fired.
2: It's 100% Sky. Okay. She will steal and she should be fired. I campaign for her to be fired every day.
3: Thor is very trustworthy. I would go with Thor.
1: Thank you. So you think it's Sky? Wait, we have Christina on with us right now in Oceanside. Who do you think it is?
4: Oh, it's got to be Rich from KGB Studio.
5: Rich.
4: You know, he just seems like goofy, a trickster. He used to play in the NFL. You know them NFL players live off of bananas and protein, so it's him.
5: And they help with cramps, right? Bananas, apparently.
1: So Big Rich from Big Rich TD and Fletch down the hall at KGB. You're putting him on the hot seat next.
4: Yeah, get him in there, guys. I bet it's him. He's going to look guilty.
1: So it's not Eddie. It's not Thor. It's not Jesse. So now we're going to go think it's Rich. Big Rich.
5: Oh, my gosh.
1: Thank you for chiming in.
4: Of course, guys. Bye.
1: Bye. So Big Rich and
3: you need to bring in Becky Mintz. She told me she
1: Becky
3: was
1: Mintz
3: in
1: on your show.
3: My producer. She was in the break room and she said I was in there and I won't say who was, but someone was in there cleaning the fridge out a couple days ago. She wouldn't tell me the name of the person, but she did say she was standing there.
1: All right, so we're gonna say it's not Thor, it's not Jesse. We know it's not Eddie. So now we're going Sky, Becky, and Rich down the hall.
2: 100%. But if Rich comes in here, get a chair with some like good support because he'll break the chair. He's a bigger guy.
1: The goal is before the week is over to find out who the hell the banana bandit is. Thank you, fellas. Sorry to interrupt your very own morning show.
3: Do you need me to bring you a banana, though? I feel like you're really struggling.
1: It's the principle of the facts.
3: Oh, the principle. All right.
1: Okay.
2: Bye, guys. Love you.
1: Appreciate you.

0: goal is to figure out who the hell the banana bandit is before the week starts. It's so stupid, I know, but I'm just curious who would steal my bananas. It is Frankie V. Gina's on vacation. Angie hanging out. Let's do this. We're just giving away a whole lot of free stuff today. Why not? It's a, was it going to be a pair of tickets or four pack? A four pack of tickets. And to the opening day party at the Del Mar Thoroughbred Club, just be caller 9-855-570-1933. 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Yours, if you're heading to work right now, amazing. If you're on vacation today, great. We have Gina's Big Scoop done by Angie coming up at 9:10.
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1: We are sending nonstop Channel 933 listeners to Vegas all week. I love this. 20 pass every hour you hear us talking about this and your next shot to go to Vegas. Fountain Blue Las Vegas will happen at 9:20. It is Frankie V. Gina's on vacation. 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Full details on how you're winning that Vegas trip at 9:20 coming up at the end of this.
2: This has got to be the craziest story. So Taylor Swift's music producer was invited to their wedding over the weekend.
1: Okay.
2: And he got a text of the invitation and he hit delete because he thought it was spam.
1: No.
2: And yeah, he thought somebody was trying to hack his phone or his account.
1: Okay.
2: And he just completely like deleted the text message. Now they ended up finding out that he actually did get invited, and his wife was like, "What the heck? Like, why would you hit delete?" And he goes, "I thought I was getting spammed."
1: So he obviously didn't go to the wedding then. So
2: he did not go.
1: So he got the invite. He deleted it. He said it was on an email.
2: Text message. Yeah.
1: So he deleted it.
2: Yeah, and there are some like apps that they use for your phone, like to get invited to parties and stuff. So I could see, and sometimes they are kind of weary.
1: Think that Taylor Swift sent a text message? Because we're seeing like the actual invite coming out. Do you think that it was real, or is this just a story that this guy's saying to try to go viral?
2: Well, remember some people, I mean, it's her music producer specifically, you know, some people, they probably got actual invitations. Some people got text messages, probably the tier that you're in or whatever. But apparently, they missed out on the wedding. And I don't know if this was my partner. So she forgave him pretty quickly. I would not be talking to my partner for months.
1: No, you'd be pissed off.
2: Yeah.
1: How did Taylor and Travis text him like, bro, what happened? Like, you were not here? Like,
2: I'm pretty sure they talked to somebody or whatever. And, you know, they figured it out somehow, but that's ridiculous.
1: Crazy.
2: Bad Bunny in better news. Bad Bunny has earned an Emmy nomination for his Super Bowl halftime show. His nomination was based off of creativity and impact of one of the most memorable Super Bowl halftime shows ever. Mm-hmm. And I agree. I think it was really entertaining. I loved the music, loved the cameos.
1: Now, I was looking at some of the other Emmy nominees. Severance. Have you seen Severance at all?
2: Mm-mm.
1: It's leading the field with 29 nominations. I like this one right here. Kristen Bell.
2: Okay.
1: We love her. She got her first ever Emmy nomination for Nobody Wants This. We've talked about that a lot. Gina and I love that show. And then Squid Game got zero. Shout out to major categories, and they're saying it's the biggest snub of the year. So the nominees are out as of yesterday. It's happening on September 14th, but it's cool that Bad Bunny's getting one.
2: Yeah.
1: Sucks that Squid Game's not. Big scoop done by Angie, because Gina's on vacation. Great job as always. And you get to go to Vegas. So here's the deal. We've already sent a whole bunch of Channel 933 listeners, from Susanna in National City to Lindsay in Escondido to Enrico in Chula Vista. Let's make you our next Channel 933 Vegas winner. 9:20 will be that chance to go to Vegas and us for free. Stay with us.

0: in Chula Vista. We got Lindsay in Escondido, Susanna in National City. They've all won trips to Vegas, which has been amazing because we're doing this 20 past every hour. I know it's 19 past right now, but you know what I'm saying? It's close enough. 20 past every hour, all day through Gino Show. You're getting hooked up. So to win, my name is Frankie V. Gina's on vacation. Channel 933, Angie with us. Rockwell in the studio as well. What up, Rockwell?
1: Yo, y'all like that background sounder?
2: Yeah. Yes,
1: I think
2: we do.
1: It kind of sounds like farts.
0: Rockwell made this so we can say that. So I asked Rockwell to make a beat that sounds like Vegas because you'll be at the pool parties. Here's what we're going to do right now. 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Hold down that red talk back mic, okay? 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
0: 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It's got a microphone on it. Hold that down. Name, neighborhood, and the word play in a sentence. Angie, give me a sentence.
2: Life's better when you make time to play in paradise.
0: Hell yeah. 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

0: 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Hold down that red talkback. Mike, need your name, your neighborhood, and the word play and a sentence. Send us that talkback message for that chance to win right now. And a big shout out to Angie, who was out and about last night on a school night on a Wednesday night.
1: Yes.
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1: Lots of candy.
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0: So it is Gina the Latina and Frankie V. Our very own Angie was out and about last night. You went to a place that had a lot of what?
1: Lots of candy.
0: And anybody can go to this thing?
1: Anybody.
0: Okay, where was Angie? How do you get in on this thing? How do you get a whole lot of candy? Something for you and the family to do. Details next. Give us like 3 minutes and I promise before 10 o'clock, we're going to get you a pair of tickets in to that huge Holo Holo Music Festival happening at Waterfront Park. That's happening before 10. We find out where Angie was next.

0: Thank you for having us on this morning. I feel like a lot of people are on vacation in San Diego.
1: Yeah.
0: I always check like the traffic reports. I'm like, man, not a whole lot of traffic out there. That means everybody's either sleeping or posted up at the beach early, already having a cocktail. Frankie V, Gina's on vacation. Angie with us in studio. And before we explain about this really cool thing happening in San Diego where you can get a whole lot of candy, I do want to give Angie credit. Because with Gina off, and I was the naysayer in regards to something that you and Gina decided to do this summer.
1: You really were.
0: You all were semi-failures when we've tried to do this with other seasons. Just to remind you, we tried to have a little crew for the holidays and a crew for Halloween. And Gina and Angie would go out and, oh, we're going to review all the coolest things. Y'all did like one per holiday?
1: Yeah. Well, here's the thing. We came up with the idea we wanted to do and highlight things in and around San Diego for you guys to go to. Mm-hmm. And yes, I will say we did fail in the beginning, but we were getting better.
0: You were getting better. Now, even with Gina off, Angie comes to you with...
2: It's a Summer Vibe crew with another review for you.
0: So you went out and about last night without Gina. You texted me. You're at Barbusa with your boyfriend, Big D. And then you guys headed where?
1: After that, we went to Candyland Cafe.
0: Okay.
1: Now, this is so cute. Candyland was like one of my favorite board games growing up. And when I saw that this was coming to San Diego, I was like, you know what? I need to go check that out. So it's located in the Bayside Kitchen and Bar at 2137 Pacific Highway. So it's right on the edge of Little Italy and downtown.
0: Yep.
1: I would suggest probably Ubering if you can, unless you have a lot of patience and want to circle around for parking.
0: So that's kind of like the hotel where you're coming down right by the waterfront. And it's like on the right-hand side as you head right towards the airport, basically.
1: Yeah, right, cool. It's $25. And kids under two, you don't need a ticket. Your ticket includes a $10 food credit and $5 merch credit. It's a 90-minute experience.
0: Yeah.
1: And when you go into the Candyland Cafe, I feel like you're transformed into the board game.
0: Okay.
1: So their food is based off of the board game itself. Think of like Grandma Nut Brownies, King Candy Ice Cream Flights. They have like a whole candy wall. You can fill a bag with candy. Mm-hmm. They have regular food too, like burgers, pasta, things like that. One of my favorite things was the castle outside. And it has... I don't know. Have you ever played Candyland before?
0: Back as a kid, I haven't played in years though.
1: So it has the colorful squares, and usually you have to, you know, pick a card to go towards the square or whatever. But it has the squares, and it leads you to the big castle. They have the mud pit. I mean, it's really fun. I will say, if I had to give it, because we're rating it by suns.
0: Yeah, by suns.
1: I will say I'll give it six suns. Six out of ten.
0: That's not the highest of a rating. We've had some tens, some nines. What's making it a 6 out of 10?
1: Okay. So this one, I don't have kids.
0: Yeah.
1: And it is very, very kid friendly.
0: Yeah.
1: So if you're an adult and you're looking for somewhere for the girls or date night, this is probably not the place. But for kids, I will say the kids, you get 10 suns because there's so many photo ops. Mm. I mean, it's just so kid friendly. So yeah.
0: My daughter's almost 1 year old.
1: She would like it. Yes. She would like it.
0: Again, it's called the what?
1: Candyland Cafe. So colorful too. She would love it.
0: And it's at what hotel again? What's it called? The space?
1: Bayside Kitchen and Bar.
0: Right there. And it's on the right hand side as you're going down. All right. So it gets 6 out of 10 suns. Angie?
2: It's a Summer Vibe crew with another review for you.
0: Coming through even with Gina the Latina on vacation. Thank you for the review.
1: I got you guys.
0: Hey, another cool thing happening is actually going down July 18th. It's the Holo Holo Music

0: So you're 3 minutes away on Channel 933 from winning tickets into the Holo Holo Music Festival. This is like a big reggae party on the water.
1: Yeah, there's going to be food, music, good vibes.
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0: 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As promised, before we get out of here, let's do this. A pair of tickets in to the Holo Holo Music Festival happening on the 18th. Over there at Waterfront Park, right there on the water, right outside of Little Italy. It's like a big reggae kind of festival. Angie, give me a number between 1 and 20.
1: Let's go 4.
0: Number 4, making it real easy for Rockwell back there answering the calls. 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But caller 4, tickets are yours right now. Good luck.

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1: Channel 933, San Diego's number one hit music station. Good morning, San Diego. So tell me why I was so sad yesterday we didn't have a football match. Like, I've always followed the World Cup, but not like this year.

So there is an online debate going on right now. People are trying to figure out if Zendaya has surpassed Rihanna as a fashion icon because of all these outfits we've been getting on the press tour. That's kind of a tough one because, like, you know, Riri is our Met Gala queen. What do you think? Here's Bruno Mars. It's Risk It All. Just a

0: keyword this hour is dining. Dining is a keyword. Okay, so we're talking about two nights at the All New Fountain Blue Las Vegas that you can win right now for free. 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As long as you have channel 933 on, tap on the red mic, send me a talkback message telling me your name, your neighborhood, and use the keyword dining in a sentence so that you could win, okay? Good luck to you. Another chance to win is coming up.
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our girl, Ariana Madix. She secured her first Emmy nomination for hosting Love Island USA. And I feel like we got to give her some sort of fashion award, too, because she'd be eating down every single thing she wears on the show. 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

San Diego's number one hit music station, Channel 933. So yesterday we found out that the FBI has opened an investigation into the Argentina Football Association for alleged fraud and money laundering involving an estimated $300 million. This is insane. We're going to keep you updated with this because, things are about to get messy.

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1: 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Here's Teddy Swims, Mr. Know-It-All.

I can see like Pink Panther's Tyla, Zara Larsson being in a remake of the movie The Cheetah Girls, which, by the way, there is a new Cheetah Girls movie in the works with Raven Simone. I'm excited to see this. It's Channel 933 with Lush Life.

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1: So is Ariana Grande telling us that you can actually be friends with your ex? Because apparently her and Ricky Alvarez are only friends, and she just trusts him. So she's on tour with her. Here's Hate That I Made You Love Me.

0: say.
1: And on 933, happy Thursday. Suzette here. Thank you so much for hanging out. So I'm seeing that a Harvard professor says Taylor Swift's wedding could become part of a future class, but only if Taylor ends up writing music about it. And I'm like, I think he's a Swiftie. I think he just wants new Tay-Tay music, to be honest with you. Which, you think she's going to write about her new love story? I'm sure she's feeling all kinds of emotions, and I just hope she's writing.
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0: Are you coming in?
1: I feel so left out when it comes to the Dune movies. Like, I tried watching the first one and I just couldn't get into it. It was a little slow for me. Should I give it another chance? We got a new trailer for Dune Part 3 that's going to be in theaters December 18th. It's Channel 933.

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1: This is for my girl Adriana from Santa Marcos. We got Bruno Mars to risk it all for you. And make sure to stay right here because in about 5 minutes, you will have a chance to win a two-night stay at the All New Fountain Blue Las Vegas. I know it sounds romantic, right? It could be you and your boo if you want. So that's coming up next. Here's Bruno Mars.

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0: 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Okay? 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

say we're all very happy Zendaya received an Emmy nomination for Euphoria Season 3, which, by the way, she has earned an Emmy nom for all three seasons of this show. It's Channel 933. 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

Our goal on the Gina and Frankie Morning Show this week is to figure out who the Banana Bandit is. If you're like, what the hell does that mean? 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
0: 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I could

0: to apologize in advance. You know, the match between France and Morocco is going to kick off right now at 1. 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And I also found out that Taco Bell dropped an emotional support taco campaign, and it's offering free food to fans navigating the highs and lows of the tournament. And I'm like, yeah, I needed this on Sunday and on Monday, okay? The promo kicked off on June 23rd, so make sure to get the details. It's Channel 933. 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

0: Gina the Latina. Okay, so summer is here finally, right? 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
1: So I just realized, okay, so the Emmy nominations came out yesterday, right? And I just came across a Homelander meme, and I'm like, how did Anthony Starr not get any Emmy noms for The Boys? Because that Homelander character was insane. He got snubbed for sure. Here's American Girls.

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We're going to get you a food and beverage credit as well for the Oasis Pool Deck. 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

0: Okay, this is it. If you're listening on the iHeartRadio app, then it's a lot easier for you to enter to win these two nights at the Anyu Fountain Blue, Las Vegas. We want to make sure you get a little getaway, have a good time. We're going to throw in there a $150 food and beverage credit at the Oasis Pool Deck. It's got six pools. I mean, we're talking about luxury here, okay? You can see the pictures right now at fountainbluelasvegas.com. 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

So if you happen to be in the dating scene, there is a dating expert saying that there is this one big mistake people make on first dates. I'm going to tell you what it is coming up next after Ariana Grande, Hate That I Made You Love Me.

So apparently this dating expert says that one of the biggest mistakes people make on first dates is focusing too much on being liked instead of figuring out whether the other person is actually a good match for you. Which I feel like is really good advice. It's Channel 933.

Sky going down today on Love Island. I can't believe the finale is already on Sunday. But I was watching an interview with Caleb, and he revealed that Casey and TT already knew each other before the villa, allegedly. I guess they mentioned it in the show, but it was taken out, so we didn't get to see that. So I would hate for this to be true. I mean, they were really into each other. They kind of felt like they were comfortable with each other. So I can see this kind of being true. I don't know. Guess we're going to have to wait and see, right? Hey, your chance to win two nights in Las Vegas, that's coming up at 2:20.

songs do you think Justin Bieber will perform at the football finals? The halftime show. Because he has, I mean, very little time. So do you think it'll be like Speed Demon? It's Channel 933.

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2: 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So stick around. In the meantime, just enjoy One Republic. 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

Chris revealed that he had to miss Taylor Swift and Travis Kelce's wedding because he was committed to hosting Disney's 4th of July special. 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

to our guy, Enrico Martinez from Chula Vista. He was our big winner yesterday. Got hooked up with those two nights at the all-new Fountain Blue Las Vegas. And you can win today, okay? So just make sure you keep entering those keywords on the iHeartRadio app. You have one coming up at 3:20. Chino's going to give you all the details. I'll tell you right now, though, you need the iHeartRadio app. But so make sure you download it right now. Suzette here signing off. Oh, my gosh, I'm so excited. Tomorrow's Friday. I'll be back on your radio at 10 in the morning. Mañana, okay? San Diego, I love you. Be safe.

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0: 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Beautiful Thursday in San Diego. 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We try to pay you back by getting you hooked up with big winning. 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

0: All right, there for your It's Thursday. Yeah, I had to check. It's almost Friday. The weekend is almost here. I know it's been tough because last week, 4-day work week. This week, 5 days. It's been tough. Christy, are you focused at work?
1: I'm not.
0: That makes the two of us and probably a whole lot of other people out there. It's all right. We're going to get through it, all right? At least we're honest. 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So keep it locked on Channel 93. Hopefully we'll get you the hookup for Fountain Blue in Las Vegas, okay?
1: Thank you, Tino.
0: Of course. That's why I'm here, man. You got a request, hit me. 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Easy way to reach out. I'll take care of you right there. On the way, got some Kehlani, some Somber, and your request next.

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It looks like a verdict has been reached in the Miliete murder trial. The jury has found Larry guilty of first-degree murder and the killing of his wife, Maya, in 2021, man. Hopefully that family can find some healing in the process. It's Channel 93. Here's Post Malone.

0: Em and Rihanna right there. It's Channel 93. Happy Thursday.
1: Oh, I think I have the wrong number. I'm sorry.
0: Don't be sorry. Who were you trying to call?
1: Trying to call my house.
0: Really? Calling her man, but look at who she called instead.
1: Sorry about that.
0: It's okay, boo-boo. We good. It's Channel 93. Got Bruno Mars. Risk it all. I hope you're having a great one.

0: Billy right there is Channel 93, San Diego's number one hit music station. ¿Cómo está mi gente? How you feeling today? So beautiful out there as I sit in the studio. I'm a little envious of anybody out there. Just, you know, enjoying your day. Windows down, driving down the freeway, feeling good. Shout out to my guy Beto out there in Esco, waiting for wifey so they can go off and get their sushi today. Okay, I see you. 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
2: Partly cloudy tonight in the low 60s. Friday, morning clouds, then sunny and warm. 76 near the coast, 85 inland, low 90s in the foothills, and stays like this into the weekend.
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4: I'm Cliff Albert in the KOGO News Center. An extreme heat warning in the deserts with highs up to 117 degrees. 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

0: Channel 93, San Diego's number one hit music station. All right, listen, we got a whole lot going down, an opportunity to win big as we celebrate Taylor Swift and Travis Kelce getting married. 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Katie in North County, why are you sad?
1: That's because I just got off of work.
0: Why would you be sad to get off of work? I don't get it.
1: Because I have to sit in traffic now.
0: Oh, I mean, it makes sense, but it makes me sad because you're spending time with me on the drive home, so I make you sad?
1: I'm sorry.
0: It's all right. I know you love me. I love you, too. 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Another winning word to talk back on the iHeartRadio app right here with Channel 93. 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
1: Will do.
0: You know, San Diego Pride Festival is returning to Balboa Park. It's going down July 18th and 19th. I got tickets right now to be there with Channel 93. Caller 9, let's get you hooked up. Vegas.